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0: Randall Goosby playing Amazing Grace along with pianist Carlos Simon.
1: Does a close friend have a birthday coming up? Or maybe it's your wedding anniversary? I'm James Baker, host of KPAC's Classics a la Carte, heard Friday evening, 7 to 9, and I've got a great idea. Dial 210-614-8977, extension 476, and dedicate a favorite piece of music to a favorite friend. You do the talking, and I'll do the rest. 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

the Ligeti Quartet with a piece called Honeyed Words by Scottish composer Anna Meredith. 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

That was Symphony No. 10 in Autumn, fourth movement. Nice and upbeat, giving us an optimistic bent to the season. Joachim Raff composed it, or Schneider conducted.

0: Symphony number 3, Scottish. That was the fourth movement. Felix Mendelssohn composed it. Jamie Laredo conducted the Scottish Chamber Orchestra.
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0: The String Quartet No. 3 by Maddalena Sermon. That was the Lombardini Quartet performing.
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classical music on KPAC at 88.3 FM, live in San Antonio, Texas, right down the street from where I'm sitting right now. That was at the 2024 Texas All-State, the TMEA, Texas Music Educators Association convention that happened in February of 24. It happens here every single year, and we just get the best of Texas right here in town. It's so much fun. And we just got a whole new shipment of TMEA CDs in here, and so I'm enjoying myself. That was the Gloria from the Coronation Mass in C, music by Wolfgang Amadeus Mozart, the 2024 Texas All-State Small School Mixed Choir, Eduardo Garcia Novelli, the conductor. Classical music on Classical Connections. I'm Barry Brake. I'm your host every weekday, 1 to 3 p.m. Music like you just heard and like you're just about to hear. Music from San Antonio and from the Hill Country and all around the great state of Texas and indeed all around the world. We've got a great show for you today. And don't forget, it's Hispanic Heritage Month, which means that coming up at the top of the hour, we've got Mr. James Baker with Momentos Musicales. And today, he's in this series about World War II. It's so interesting. Hope you can stay tuned for that. In the meanwhile, let's listen now to something else that happened right down the street, kind of in the other direction, right down Houston Street at the Majestic Theater, where Sebastian Lang Lessing and the San Antonio Symphony, as it was then called, it played this symphony, number 3 in D major, called the Polish Symphony by Peter Ilyich Tchaikovsky. Classical music on KPAC.

0: Monica Huggett Violin and the Raglan Baroque Players with Nicholas Kramer conducting. The Violin Concerto No. 10, La Caccia, The Hunt, by Antonio Vivaldi.
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